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1: Continúa la defensa.
2: Hola, Would you be anxious tomorrow? And if you win the title tomorrow, when and how do you want to celebrate?
1: 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Si es un lunes o un martes.
2: You can choose.
0: When I can choose? No.
2: Yes.
0: No, this is not my you know, I'm a coach, and for that I'm doing my job.
3: Que no puede elegir de cara a la celebración.
0: We prepare the team well for the game, for the La Liga, for the season, and the other things. It's not in my hand.
3: Que el resto no está en su mano.
0: I don't know that. Say, you know, they
3: están
0: ask
3: preguntando,
0: me,
3: ¿no?
0: To be honest, they ask
3: me. ¿Cómo lo van a cerrar en la calle con la afición? Y dice, bueno,
0: I don't want to do this because it's.
3: Y es la realidad.
0: Yeah, I know now we have a good situation. But at the end, it's for me. When it's done, it's done.
3: Que cuando sea.
1: Buenas noches, Mr. Alfredo Martínez, en directo. Hi. Buenas noches, Mr. Alfredo Martínez, en directo Radio Estadio Noche de Onda Cero. Lo más importante en el día de hoy es que el equipo ha demostrado una gran ambición. The most important today is that the team has shown ambition and desire to always win.
0: Of course.
3: Claro, claro.
0: You know, for me, Getafe was a fantastic game, a fantastic example, good role model about the team, because they are now in a... I said that we have a positive atmosphere, and everyone now is on a really good mood on their best level.
3: El ambiente que dio, por ejemplo, ayer.
0: Fantastic at this moment, and so.
3: Y eso se ha reflejado en el campo con un gran nivel.
0: These two matches away were fantastic. I appreciate what I saw from the team, from everyone. And we are playing like a team, and this is fantastic to see.
3: Y de nuevo que es fantástico.
1: Mira ya la prensa.
4: Pablo Llos, para The Athletic. I wanted to ask you, because you said that you will not be watching the match tomorrow for sure. What are you going to be doing?
1: ¿Qué va a hacer si no ve el partido?
0: I'm not sure.
4: Okay.
0: I don't know.
1: No lo sabe, está pensativo.
3: Que no lo sabe, ¿no? Bueno, pues
0: maybe I go. Where's Michael Popper?
4: I think it's at six. Maybe tomorrow is the last day.
0: Maybe I go with my wife. So.
3: Que se vaya a cenar, ¿no? Con su mujer.
4: Ah, okay.
3: A dar una vuelta.
1: Sonríe. Por primera vez ya se ve campeón de liga. Se despide con esa sonrisa de ya casi seguro campeón. 14 puntos de ventaja y evidentemente de ser historia viva del barcelonismo. Dos títulos de liga en dos temporadas consecutivas. Nunca, no hay nadie que supere este récord en los dos primeros años del Barcelona como entrenador como el que acaba de hacer Hansi Flick.
3: Y Alfredo, la realidad es que el Barça lo